take my hand and come with me, because you look so fine that I really want to make you mine. I say you look so fine that I really want to make you mine. 4, 5, 6, come on and get your kicks. Now you don't

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I say you look so fine that I really want to make you mine. 4, 5, 6, come on and get your kicks. Now you don't need a

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1: 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You know they had that 75 Street Brazil. Well, this here is gonna be called Caiocho.

blood. One shot, one opportunity. Seize everything you ever wanted. One moment that you capture it.